0: Escuchas Residente X.
1: 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Now listen to this. It's for you. Enjoy the trip.

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0: Number 17.
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0: Number 19.
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0: 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Residente X.
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Play it, enjoy it, and share it. Follow him on all social networks.

And this band right here is from my hometown. And since I was 16 years old, I used to sit in the corner, I used to watch this performance.

My pursuits are selfless. Retracing and erasing trails that have corrupted the unconscious collective. A sacrifice.

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Bye. DJ Danny G. Drop it, drop it, drop it, drop it, drop it, drop it, drop it, drop it, drop it, drop it, drop it, drop it, drop it, drop it, drop it, drop it, drop it, drop it, drop it, drop it, drop it, drop it, drop it, drop it, drop it, drop it, drop it, drop it, drop it, drop it, drop it, drop it, drop it, drop it, drop it, drop it, drop it, drop it, drop it, drop it, drop it, drop it, drop it, drop it, drop it, drop it, drop it, drop it, drop it, drop it, drop it, drop it, drop it, drop it, drop it, drop it, drop it, drop it, drop it, drop it, drop it, drop it, drop it, drop it, drop it, drop it, drop it, drop it, drop it, drop it, drop it, drop it, drop it, drop it, drop it, drop it, drop it, drop it, drop it, drop it, drop it, drop it, drop it, drop it, drop it, drop it, drop it, drop it, drop it, drop it, drop it, drop it, drop it, drop it, drop it, drop it

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Don't take

A masterpiece. Oh my, my, oh my, my love. I take one look at you, you're taking me out.